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1: I was down, but now I'm up. Yeah, this all God, this ain't no love. 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
1: 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Are you ready with me? All right?

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